and fresh music. 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Power Radio. Heat Radio.

Latinas, ones who look like Selena, chica bunda like Anita, morenas that's más fina. I like Dominicanas, boricuas and colombianas, in East LA I like the chicanas, and they wanna be sending big money.

to the flow, make it clap, make it roll. 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Hands in the air, don't move, now go. Pussy for me, shawty, drop it down low. Down to the flow, make it clap, make it roll. Here's a party, got

Drink some margaritas by swinging blue lights. Listen to the mariachi play at midnight. Are you with me? Are you with me?

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1: Can't stop thinking, can't slow down. I'm chasing something.